start. 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Instead, it's often tortured.

0: 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What do you mean, man? 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Didn't they, baby?
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0: Let's move on down the line, honey.
2: Some I'm a wise man, some I'm a fool, but I need a little something to keep my cool. I sleep with the sun and I ride with the moon, but I feel all right with my needle spoon. 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It's difficult sometimes to get my stuff, so if I'm evil, don't get in a huff. I sleep with the sun and I ride with the moon, but I alright with my needle spoon. 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I sleep with the sun and I ride with the moon, but I feel alright with my needle spoon.

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1: Oh, no, I hate it.
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1: right,
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1: right,
2: it. 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
1: I'll eat it. 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

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Why does it seem so inviting? Autumn in New York. It spells the thrill of first nighting. Glittering crowds and shimmering

This next one is for those people who drink too much alcohol, right? 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You understand? I don't drink at all. If you want to drink, you can drink. It's your body, right? But you must know your limit, all right? This one is called Drink Too Much.

Yeah, I'm gonna rest and watch your son. 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I'm so

I'd like to do a song of great social and political import. It goes like this. Oh, Lord, won't you buy me a Mercedes Benz? My friends all drive Porsches. I must make amends. Worked hard all my lifetime. No help from my friends. So, oh, Lord, won't you buy me a Mercedes Benz? Oh, Lord, won't you buy me a color TV? Dialing for dollars is trying to find me. I wait for delivery each day until three. So, oh Lord, won't you buy me a color TV? Oh Lord, won't you buy me a night on the town? I'm counting on you, Lord. Please don't let me down. Prove that you love me and buy the next round. Oh Lord, won't you buy me a night on the town? Everybody, oh Lord, won't you buy me a Mercedes Benz? My friends all drive Porsches. I must make amends. Worked hard all my lifetime. No help from my friends. So, oh Lord, won't you buy me a Mercedes Benz? That's it.

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We Africans all over the world. 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
1: So I'm gonna knock but a little soul.
0: You will call on the Lord.
1: Then I'm gonna drive the meter right from the frame. 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

0: 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She say when she cannot just see her babe. 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
1: Boy, we have some note.
2: 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Only the win I can get.
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0: This is Top of the Pops. Well, now let's have a word with the zombies. Now, you fellas have spent as much time in America as just about anyone on the pop scene. Do you find the fan reaction very different over there?
1: Well, I think we're more popular in America, so obviously the fans go more wild, but there are more of them. As far as concert audiences, we played in Montgomery to 20,000, Jacksonville to two audiences of 20,000 each. Places like this, you know, 10,000 was quite a common audience. And so when you get more people together, you get wilder reactions.
0: Oh, it is greater.
2: They do. Our teenagers.
1: They do wilder things. They've all got cars and they follow you. One, two girls follow us. How many? Sort of hundreds of miles. I don't know how many miles it was.
3: 500 miles. 500 miles.
0: Why didn't you stop, you fools?
1: We never thought. No, but they're very sort of, when they get an idea in their head, they're very persistent about following it through.
0: Do you find this business of them taking over sort of whole hotel floors?
1: Chicago, we were thrown out of two hotels in 3 days.
3: Yeah, it's all very dodgy.
1: Because, I mean, not through any wrongdoing on their part,
2: but it's just that they were causing a disturbance in the hotel. And
0: do you think that's all a bit nutty on their part? Well, tell them they're listening.
1: No, not at all.
0: Oh, you love it.
1: Oh, we love it.
0: Carry on booking
3: up
0: hotels.
3: As long as they don't put us in jail, that's all right.
0: Yes, well, enough of this rubbish. How about another song? Will you still love me tomorrow, fellas?
1: Of course.